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song from Luke Combs that we all are starting to get familiar with. It's a newer one off his brand new album called Sleepless in a Hotel Room. Now, he is going to be at Rogers Stadium this summer. We'll keep you up to date on that, and you can get to know him better on our Seeker app. Crank it up. It's on Country Nights.

Eggleston, not only does he sound amazing and have great music, but he also is Canadian. That's his song, Telluride. We caught up with him before the Canadian Country Music Awards last year to talk about music and life. He grew up on a farm, like a working farm. And I told him, I was like, how did that shape you now as a dad? He's like, some of those lessons are hard to pass on, but he wishes everyone experienced that kind of discipline. It's hard being a farm kid, and it's nice to see one so successful like Jade Eagleson. Right now, we got Dierks Bentley, Free and Easy. Country Nights! Nice.

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1: What did you say?
2: You said what?
3: I learned something new every day on the internet, and this is one of those things that I was shocked to see, but also not that shocked, not that surprised after all. This is some research that came out of the University of Missouri and University of Arizona. In 2005, they published this study saying that we spoke on average about 16,632 words every single day. And now we're at a whole lot less, only 11,900 words the following study, which was done in 2019. That's a 28% decrease. They haven't published how many words in this year's study just yet. It's coming out soon. But researchers have said that it's even fewer words now post-pandemic. I don't know. I like to describe myself as an extroverted introvert. Like, I go home and I don't speak. I feel like the numbers would be shocking on me. Here's Change My Mind, Riley Green. It's Country Nights.

was the Reklaws, Dean Brody, circling back for an awesome collaboration on Country Nights. Did you know that song was inspired by our Toronto Blue Jays and their awesome playoff run to the World Series? Pretty cool stuff. You can stay up to date with Hazel Mann, our Blue Jays, by watching Sportsnet. Here's Bailey Zimmerman right now, Where It Ends, Country Nights.

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1: Hello, this is Zach Top, and this is my song, South of Sanity. 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

the new one. It's called Just Being Me on Country Nights. In a couple minutes, we're going to get to our top five at nine, the most trending, talked about songs in country music, nonstop, of course. But first, a little Luke Bryan. Oh, yeah. That's my kind of night. It's Country Nights.

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3: 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It's called Brunette.
1: Number 5.

0: Tucker Wetmore, brunette, at number 5, leading off tonight's top 5 at 9. We're at number 4, and this is where we find a new song I'm so excited about. This one is rocking up the charts. It's starting to get a little spark behind it. Corey Kent is a huge love of mine when it comes to country music, so I hope you enjoy this. And you can text me, by the way, at 269-269, your thoughts on the music. He teams up with Coe Wetzel here for Rocky Mountain Low.
1: Number 4.

0: so cool. That's Corey Kent, Co-Wetzel, Rocky Mountain Low, and it's right here on the top five at nine. We find ourselves at number three, and this is where we find Luke Combs and his brand new single called Be By You.
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0: That's Luke Combs at number three on our top five at nine, which means we're at our top two songs. And we have Miss Ella Langley, her second single off her sophomore album called Be By Her.
1: Number two.

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3: 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Because I think we are. This one, though, she's joined with Morgan Wallen. Dropped just a couple weeks ago. It's called I Can't Love You Anymore.
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advice for you, it would be to watch out for David Lee Murphy concert tickets. I'm telling you, such a great investment. Not only do you get to hear some iconic hits like Dust on the Bottle, but you also get to hear him do like a little mini set within a set where he covers all the songs that went number one in country radio. Spoiler alert, it's a lot, including songs like Big Green Tractor. And he sings them the way that he originally envisioned them and wrote them. Pretty cool, right? Here he is with his signature hit, though. We all love this one. We know it. You better dance. It's called Dust on the Bottle on Country Nights. Woo!

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they're played in movies on soundtracks, but they were just at such a pivotal part that you always associate them with the movie. This is that one for me. How to Lose a Guy in 10 Days, Kate Hudson, Matthew McConaughey, when they stop fighting and being weird and they start kind of falling in love, you know? The guards come down. This is Keith Urban. So-

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2: That's it for me. I am out of here. I had such a great time rocking with you on Country Nights. We'll do it all over again beginning at 6 p.m. tomorrow, and I hope you'll join me. I'm going to leave you with an absolute hit from Kane Brown. This is his newest song that he agrees is a certified banger. It's called Woman.

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1: This is Jordan Davis, and this is my song, Turn This Truck Around. 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
1: This is Jordan Davis, and this is my song, Turn This Truck Around. 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
4: Last night, you went out drinking and you did the right thing. You left the car at home. Thank you. 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

0: time zone am I on? What country am I in?
1: It doesn't matter. It's 5 o'clock somewhere.
0: It's always on 5 in Margaritaville, come to think of it.
1: Yeah, I heard that.
0: You've been there, haven't you?
1: Yes, sir.
0: I've seen your boat there.
1: I've been to Margaritaville a few times.
0: All right. Well, that's good.
1: Stumble my way back.
0: Okay. Well, we just want to make sure you can keep it between the navigational beacons.
1: Between the buoys. I got it.
0: All right. Well, it's 5 o'clock. Let's go somewhere.
1: I'm ready. 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
0: Let's get out of here.
1: I'm gone.
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1: Well, good morning. Here's your early morning traffic update for Ottawa and the Valley. We're clear on the highway so far. Queensway 174 and the 416 all lightly traveled. No issues on the bridges coming in from Gatineau. There's construction on a Riverside eastbound heading towards Bank Street. It's down to one lane. Also, Kent Street northbound between Gladstone and Somerset is down to one lane. And lots of lane reductions at Baseline and Greenbank. Tonight's Lotto Max jackpot is an estimated $65 million plus an estimated $8 million. 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I'm Gord Taylor with Country 101.1 traffic.
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6: So let's say we were back at that job that you had a while ago. 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
8: right. You
7: know, to walk in. 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So when he left, you know, 10 minutes into the shift, he wouldn't clock out. He would just walk past the gate.
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3: Oh, good morning. Here's your traffic update for Ottawa and the Valley. We're up to speed on the highways, including the Queensway, the 416, the 174, and Highway 7. Clearing the bridges in from Gatineau. Major construction continues at the intersection of Baseline and Green Bay. We also have reduced lanes on Hazeldine between Castle Frank and Irwingate, and on Fisher between Meadowlands and Forest Park. It's the all-weather drive main event. 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I'm Gord Taylor with Country 1011 Traffic.
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0: tell us about your weekends. Are they normally busy? Are they normally free? Like, what's your situation?
1: They're normally packed solid. I don't have any space until July. I'm penciling people in right now.
2: Until July? Wow.
1: Yeah.
0: Wow. Like, what kind of stuff are you doing?
1: A couple concerts, tattoo appointments, we're going on trips.
2: Sounds like a baller life.
0: Right?
1: Yeah, it is, until you realize.
0: Yeah, and then, like, when you stop and think about that, does it? Are you excited, or does it seem overwhelming that there's zero downtown time until July?
1: That was very overwhelming. Working Monday to Friday, then busy every weekend. Mm-hmm. Very overwhelming.
2: When there's no perceived or even real break on the weekends, like, because we all look forward to the weekend for a multitude of reasons, not the least of which is the fact we're not working. But then when everything gets crammed into those weekends, you feel like at the end of it, you're like, did I have a weekend?
1: Yeah, exactly. Then if I have downtime, I'm too bored. So I don't know.
0: It's so frustrating. Chloe, yeah. Do you want to trade some scheduling stuff? Like, I'll take on a couple of your things for weekends and you can have, like, my weekends that are filled with nothing?
1: Sure. If you want to be the DD for all my friends, that'd be great.
0: I do not.
2: Well, you tried. Country 101.1.

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1: Good morning. I'm Eva Fragiscados. The Prime Minister is set to name Canada's next Governor General this morning. The next appointee will reportedly be a woman and is expected to be fully bilingual in English and French. The current Governor General, Mary Simon, will reach her 5 years in the role in July. This will mark Carney's most high-profile selection since taking office last year. The announcement is expected this morning at 10:30. A cruise ship dealing with a suspected hantavirus is looking for a port that will allow it to dock off Cape Verde's coast in the Atlantic Ocean. Nearly 150 people are still on board, including four Canadians. Three passengers died and more sickened. The cruise ship operator says they're working on medical care and screening for passengers. The ceasefire between the U.S. and Iran is being tested after the two sides exchanged fire in the Strait of Hormuz. The attacks appear to be in response to U.S. President Donald Trump's latest efforts to reopen the strategic strait by offering to guide ships through. Iran's foreign minister issued a statement this morning saying talks are ongoing with mediators in Pakistan, while also warning the U.S. to stop military action. Canada's 100 Best Restaurants list is out, and Niagara's restaurant Pearl Morissette has been named the country's best for the second year in a row. In Ottawa today, mainly cloudy, chance of showers and a high of 20. Tonight, more showers and a low of 5. Wednesday, showers with a high of 11.
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6: May the 5th be with you.
7: Right. Oh, wait, no, that's not a thing.
6: It's every day now. The whole month it's going to be like
7: that's
6: this.
7: That's not a thing.
6: What are you a total nerd about? 269-269. It can be anything that you're nerdy about. I posted a couple of over-the-top Star Wars things on the socials from May the 4th yesterday.
7: Right.
6: My dog, Da Yoda. That's Dakota wearing her Yoda hat. And then I was waiting all day for this, okay, because I knew that this would happen,
7: okay,
6: to go to the chiropractor, which is not something people might say, like, oh, yeah, I'm just going to the chiropractor. No, I'm
7: getting
6: like
7: an adjustment.
6: Yeah, I'm like, no, this is going to be an ordeal. And sure enough, it was. My chiropractor, Michael Fry, loves Star Wars. Like, he's got pictures up all over in the, like,
7: and he's always had this up?
6: He's always had it. Like, he
7: doesn't just do it for May the 4th.
6: This is Star Wars's biggest fan.
7: Okay.
6: I can guarantee
7: it.
6: And I'm waiting. I go in, and immediately I'm greeted by the desk staff at MSK there, and they're like, you know, hey, May the 4th be with you. Because they know if they don't greet me that way,
7: they'll be fired.
6: Heads will roll, right? So I get there. The whole front desk is covered in, like, little baby Yodas and stuff like that, right? Okay. And then I look down the hall, and he hasn't come out of the room yet. He's in there with another patient. But there's a life-size Darth Vader.
7: Oh.
6: Like, statue outside his door. And I'm like, okay, bring it.
7: Those are expensive.
6: Life-size. And then on the other side of the door, which I can't see from the angle I am until I'm going further down the hallway, is a life-size Stormtrooper. Okay?
7: Didn't they have one of those in How I Met Your Mother?
6: Yeah, similar.
7: Same
6: like,
7: thing?
6: Right?
7: Yeah.
6: So I'm like, I'm dying. I'm just like, this is amazing. Apparently, he showed up at 6:30 in the morning to plant all the figurines.
7: Oh, of course, right? Well, he probably had to bring all that stuff from his house.
6: He had to bring it all from his house. Of course, it's, you know, it's collector stuff, right? He's not just going to be leaving. So he opens the door and he's wearing his, like the long cloak. I don't know, like,
7: was
6: whatever.
7: Was he Obi-Wan?
6: Yeah, yes, the Obi-Wan cloak,
7: right.
6: Okay? And then he's like, you know, May the 4th be with you. And I'm like, hilarious. And then he's like, I brought you something. And it's a Chewbacca mask that when you put it on and when you talk, you like there's a voice box for Chewbacca in the chin. So anytime you say something, it comes out sounding like
7: Wookiee?
6: It's amazing.
7: Wow. Did you get to keep it?
6: No. But I did take some video. It's up on the socials. I posted it yesterday. It's hilarious. So go and check that out when you have time today, because this is stuff that I'm like, that's. And then he was like, so what did you guys do on the show, you know, for May the 4th? And I was like, well, PJ found this trivia question about how, you know.
7: Which, by the way, may not actually be true, because I did some more research on it.
6: Oh, did you? Well, like, so it was like there was
7: 132
6: colors of lightsabers.
7: Different colors of lightsaber in the movie series, and I was like, that seems odd to me. So I put a goog on it.
6: Oh, and it's
7: from
6: not
7: what
6: true?
7: I can tell, okay, there's between 13 and 16 actual different colors.
6: Buzz it. That's nowhere close to it.
7: It's not even close.
6: Okay, here. So he shares with me. He's like, oh, I can't believe you didn't know about this. And I'm like, of course you think we didn't know about it. Right?
7: Because you know everything.
6: Exactly.
7: About it.
6: So he's like, here's one for next year, but I think we should bring it up now because it was actually really interesting. So I started looking it up last night. He shared a piece of knowledge. In every single Star Wars movie, this exists. And not just in the Star Wars franchise, but a whole bunch of other franchises are brought together by this one thing that happens in all of them. And we'll share it with you in the next 6 minutes. It's actually amazing. Yeah, I would have never known that. That's true nerd out stuff, right? What are you a total nerd about? 269-269. This is a good one. You're going to like it. Okay?
7: Question from the audience.
6: Go on.
7: Does he have a lightsaber?
6: Yeah, I don't think he brought those. Oh. Yeah. Too easy to get stolen. May the 4th be with you.
7: Here's Zach Tom.

0: This is One to Watch, the next big thing in Canadian country music.
1: Hey, it's Evan Burrison.
2: I want Southside of Sober to connect with people from places exactly like where I'm from, so they also feel heard and see their own lives in my songs.

0: 618, it's Robin and PJ. What are you a total nerd about? Let us know at 269-269. And head to the socials to check out the Instagram story of my chiropractor and I at his office yesterday. I'm the one in the talking Chewbacca mask.
1: Oh, you're not one of the 2 foot droids that are standing on either side of you?
0: No, but that could have been me. That's an easy, I'm the right height. Yesterday, we had a fake news Star Wars trivia question, which we didn't realize until PJ decided to go down a rabbit hole about it yesterday.
1: I went down a nerd hole.
0: Yeah, exactly. Well, because you're also a bit of a nerd. So here we go. We had said, oh, there's, you know, and I said to Mike, I'm like, oh, yeah, well, we talked about this trivia question where, like, there's 132 different colors of lightsabers in throughout all the Star Wars series films. And he's like, oh, really? And he's like, why didn't you tell them about the Wilhelm scream? And I'm like, what? And he's like, that's a great trivia question. He's like, did you know that in every Star Wars movie, there's a Wilhelm scream? And I'm like, I don't even know what that is.
1: Now we do, though.
2: Does this scream sound familiar? That's because it's used in over 100 films. It's a movie trope called the Wilhelm Scream.
3: The Wilhelm Scream is maybe the most famous sound effect in Hollywood that is used when characters are shot or fall off high places in action films.
2: The scream made its first appearance in a 1951 film called Distant Drums.
3: And there's a moment in the film where a character is dragged into the swamp and they wanted a particularly blood-curdling scream.
0: It's so funny to see how, like, things have come such a long way when it comes to sound effects and things like that. But that scream is used in every single Star Wars movie.
1: Wow.
0: All the Lord of the Rings films, Indiana Jones, Marvel uses it regularly, mm-hmm. Toy Story, Kill Bill, and over 100 other movies.
1: I've definitely heard it before.
0: Yeah.
1: For sure. As soon as I heard it, I was like, oh, I've heard that many times.
0: Crazy.
1: I didn't know how many times I've heard it because I've seen all the Star Wars films.
0: Sure.
1: I've seen the Indiana Jones films.
0: And you're not thinking
1: I've
0: about it.
1: I've seen the Toy Story films.
0: Now
1: I've seen the Marvel
0: watch
1: movies.
0: All those again and see when you can identify it, because that's, I'm sure for the creators, it's also fun to know where it is in the film for people that are nerdy about knowing these things.
1: That would be a nerd thing to do.
0: Man, that
1: is to watch
0: nerdy.
1: Them all and then figure out where they are in the film.
0: What are you a total nerd about? 269-269 is a text line.
1: I'll tell you what I am a big nerd about coming up. And it's continuing.
0: Is it your pens?
1: My pens?
0: I'm
1: psychotic about
0: my
1: pens.
0: You really are. It's a lot.
1: It's a different psychosis.
0: Okay.
1: No, I'm definitely nerdy about something that I've been nerdy about for a really long time. I shouldn't still be nerdy about it, but I am. And I'm so nerdy about it, I actually just got another one of these recently, and it has taken over my life.
0: Nerd.
1: Nerd.
0: Nerd.
1: It's coming up. Here's Parmalee.

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1: Well, good morning. Here's your traffic update for Ottawa and the Valley. Still riding well on the highways. One slow spot's on the 174 westbound heading into Cumberland, but the 174 looks great through Orleans and no issues on the Queensway in and out of the downtown core. There's construction at Baseline and Green Bank. We're starting to see some delays through there. Riverside eastbound heading towards Bank Street's down to one lane for construction. There's quite a tie up there yesterday morning, and it's starting to build through there right now. This Mother's Day, Michael Hill is celebrating all kinds of moms. Mark the moment with pieces she'll love forever. Visit Michael Hill today. I'm Gord Taylor with Country 101.1 Traffic.
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14: Country 101.1 weather for Ottawa and the Valley. A mix of sun, cloud, and showers and the risk of a thunderstorm with a high of 20 today. Down to 5 with showers overnight and then showers tomorrow with 11. Right now in Ottawa, it's 14.
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1: Oh, blimey.
2: Nerd alert!
3: White and nerdy. Oh, my gosh.
4: Nerdy.
3: What are you nerdy nerd alert. About?
4: I've been a nerd about video games for a long, long time. And usually it's the kind of thing you grow out of, right?
3: I don't know. Do you? I feel like a lot of men play video games. And women, too.
4: But I've continued this nerdiness when it comes to video games. And I got one recently. Assassin's Creed Odyssey. And honestly, I can't stop playing it. Like, hours at a time, Robin. Hours at a time.
3: Buzz
4: I do
3: it.
4: This.
3: No.
4: No, I'm not going to buzz it. I'm going to ding it because it's so entertaining. It's not even that new a game. It's a game from, I think, 2018 or 2019. Well, basically, you're like in ancient times. It's ancient Greece, and you're like an ancient times mercenary. And you go around and you just like you get tasks from people you know. You have things you got to do. You got the... It's a progression of a story, but you get locked into this thing and you just cannot get out of it. It's so immersing. And then you increase your skills. And as you increase your skills, you increase the people that you, the skill level of the people you fight against. And like, it's honestly, it's hours out of my life and I'm not even close.
3: How much time were you spending during the day?
4: On the weekend, on Saturday, I went downstairs it was about 10:30 when my wife went to bed, and I went upstairs just after 2, and I was playing the whole time.
3: Weird Al Yankovic called. He wants to tell you that you're white and nerdy.
4: White and nerdy. So yeah, it's honestly when, like, if you get engulfed in games like that, especially if you're nerdy about games like that, It's hard to break away from it. I love it. I love it. It's just, it's so all-encompassing. It's great.
3: What are you a nerd about? 269, 269. I like this from Dean. He says, hi, guys. I'm a total nerd about World War II history. Same, Dean. If there was one thing I have to pick, this would be my same thing. I've gone down many rabbit holes about this. And probably for different reasons.
4: Like, I would never have picked that with you.
3: Oh, I am like... I cannot understand to this day why so many people followed a man who is obviously doing such very bad things. But here's the thing. Fear motivates people. Mm-hmm. So does being charismatic, like any good cult leader, right? Mm-hmm. Good advertising sucks people in, okay? Mm-hmm. And there is the making of a monster, right? I don't know. I'm just like, I'm obsessed with it. It's like one of my periods of history. Like all through school, it was like my favorite period of history to study. And I'm like, I don't understand this. One day I want to go over and get to see like Auschwitz and do all of those things. I feel like there's like a piece of me that's just, I'm so obsessed with like.
4: It's been this way for a long time?
3: Yeah, trying to understand like how this happened. Do you know what I mean? Like that's a piece of history that
4: Like since you learned about it in high school thing.
3: Yeah, no, I've always, and since then, like my degree's in camping, but I got a side degree in history.
4: Oh,
3: and
4: there
3: this
4: you
3: is
4: go.
3: Why.
4: See?
3: Yeah, yeah. No, I get it, Dean. I get it. White and nerdy. Where's that song? I love that. Is it not our format? Is that the problem?
4: It's not exactly what people listening to this station want to hear.
3: One of Yankovic's best ones. What are you nerdy about? 269, 269.

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3: Here's traffic update for Ottawa and the Valley. Getting busy now on the eastbound Queensway, approaching the 416th through DeWood. If the 174 westbound slowing at Cumberland and building around Jeanne d'Arc. There's quite a backup on Riverside eastbound approaching Bank Street. It's down to one lane for construction, and major construction at the intersection of Baseline and Green Bank starting to cause some tie-ups in all directions. 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
17: Country 101.1 weather for Ottawa and the Valley. A mix of sun, cloud, and showers, and the risk of a thunderstorm with a high of 20 today. Down to 5 with showers overnight and then showers tomorrow with 11. Right now in Ottawa, it's 14.
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1: Nerd alert!
2: Nerd.
1: Yeah!
2: Chris, what is it about this game? What's it called?
3: Assassin's Creed Odyssey.
4: Yeah, Assassin's Creed Odyssey. How? I played Valhalla, too, there.
3: I haven't played Valhalla, no.
2: What's going on? Okay, how many hours have you played this game for, Chris? Like, on average, what are your hours spent?
4: Over 200.
2: Come on! Yeah.
3: Honestly, Robin, yeah. I've had the game for, like, 4 or 5 days, and it shows you how long you've played each time you start the game up. And mine right now is almost 8. It's actually based on yesterday, so it'll be over 8 hours already.
4: But you also have to remember how old the game was and how much there was to do during COVID.
3: Oh, yeah, that's true, too. That's a great point. Yeah, because I mean, I've been a fan of the Assassin's Creed series for a while, but I went down a rabbit hole about, you know, what are the best Assassin's Creed games, and everybody says that Odyssey was. And I'm a huge geek when it comes to, like, ancient Roman and ancient Greek history. Mm-hmm. Like, I feel like if I could get transported back in time, I would definitely go to ancient Greece or ancient Rome.
2: Okay, and Julius Caesar. I don't.
4: You too. I'm Italian by descent. So
3: oh, there, you go.
2: There it all makes right sense.
4: Into, yeah, it all makes sense. Now.
2: All right, Chris, yeah, Caesar.
4: Wait until you get your set bonuses, and then there's other assassins that come to kill you.
3: Yeah,
4: it's great.
3: It's so immersive. You've completed all the regular stuff, I'm assuming.
4: Yeah, yeah. I'm a completionist, so yeah. I kind of did everything there is to do.
2: Do either of you go outside? Come on.
4: No, I do touch grass.
3: Exactly. Of course we go outside. But when it's time to play games, we play games.
4: That's right.
2: It sounds like that's always. You're always.
3: No.
2: Okay. Chris, has anybody else said anything in your house about this? Like your wife, your girl? No, no one says anything?
4: No, they don't bother me because, well, I go to work and I do that. But if I did it all day and not had a job, that'd be a problem.
3: That's a problem,
2: sure.
3: Exactly.
2: Yeah. You're like, how can I turn this into my job?
3: Also, don't think that I don't get the side eye from my wife on a regular basis because she has no concept of it. She's like, what are you doing? I'm like, well.
4: My wife, she's a Kardashian at heart. She watches the shows and
3: yeah,
4: like, just ignores the uselessness that is me.

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1: Good morning. I'm Eva Fragiscados. The Prime Minister is set to name Canada's next Governor General this morning. The next appointee will reportedly be a woman and is expected to be fully bilingual in English and French. The current Governor General, Mary Simon, will reach her 5 years in the role in July. This will mark Carney's most high-profile selection since taking office last year. The announcement is expected this morning at 10:30. A cruise ship dealing with a suspected hantavirus is looking for a port that will allow it to dock off Cape Verde's coast in the Atlantic Ocean. Nearly 150 people are still on board, including four Canadians. Three passengers died and more sickened. The cruise ship operator says they're working on medical care and screening for passengers. The ceasefire between the U.S. and Iran is being tested after the two sides exchanged fire in the Strait of Hormuz. The attacks appear to be in response to U.S. President Donald Trump's latest efforts to reopen the strategic strait by offering to guide ships through. Iran's foreign minister issued a statement this morning saying talks are ongoing with mediators in Pakistan, while also warning the U.S. to stop military action. Canada's 100 Best Restaurants list is out, and Niagara's restaurant Pearl Morissette has been named the country's best for the second year in a row. In Ottawa today, mainly cloudy, chance of showers and a high of 20. Tonight, more showers and a low of 5. Wednesday, showers with a high of 11.
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1: 709, what's your marriage hack? The little things that you think make your conscious coupling even better. Because now I'm Gwyneth Paltrow, all right? Matthew McConaughey says, size matters, all right, when it comes to the size of your bed.
2: We had a friend who had these two king-size beds put together and made, sewed, and a headboard behind it. It was awesome. The kids all sleep in it. It's great.
3: Yes.
2: Well, what happens when the kids aren't sleeping in the bed? Papa's over here, nightstand. Mama's about 30 feet over there,
3: hello,
2: nightstand.
3: Mama.
2: You're like, good night.
3: Yes.
2: Or you wake up in the morning. It's not good for, it's not a proponent of snuggling.
3: Yes.
2: So we said,
3: do you like snuggling?
2: We gotta get rid of this damn double-sized king-size bed. We got a queen-size mattress. It will, by engineering, it will be good for your marriage.
4: I have questions. How big was the room of the place that had two king-size beds beside each other?
1: I think you know what Matthew McConaughey does. I think he does okay for himself.
4: No, but he had a it was his friend that had the two king-size put together. They used to have a king, but his friend had two kings pushed together, which is insane to me, but whatever.
1: Yeah, he says that, like, well, larger beds are good for when you have young kids, right? Because young kids are climbing into your bed or whatever.
4: Yeah.
1: When that's done, get yourself a queen bed, and then you get more closeness and snuggling and the romance.
4: Right? I mean, I would agree in the sense that you're definitely closer, and my wife and I have had a queen, like, since we've been married. Never even went to a king, and We've thought about it, or at least I've thought about it from time to time, but my wife is like, no, we don't need a king. And
1: let's take a look. This man has five kids, so obviously it's increased the sexy time.
4: I don't know that it's increased that, but
1: obviously it has if you have five children.
4: There's lots of people there's lots of people that have king size beds that have five kids. In fact, that's probably why they got a king size bed, because they got so many kids.
1: We'll see at 269-269.
4: But I do agree that there is definitely a closeness with a queen size bed, right? I mean, it's not like it's a small bed, but if you put two adults in a queen size bed, you are going to be close to each other. In fact, last night my wife was pushing me off the side. She was in like the middle. I was like, what's going on?
1: She's
4: here?
1: Like, I'll see your queen and raise you a double. Right? Now you two are in a double bed.
4: I can see the logic in Matthew McConaughey's thinking with the idea that a queen size bed will be good for your marriage.
1: What is your marriage hack? A little thing that you think makes a difference, and tell us why at 269-269.
4: Like the size of your bed.
1: Everyone rush out and get a twin. Oh, no.

0: Robin and PJ in the morning on Country 101.1.
1: What is your marriage hack? 269-269 is the question this morning. Matthew McConaughey saying that if you have a large bed, like a king size, you should downsize it to a queen, and that encourages more of the bound chicka.
2: The bound chicka.
1: Right?
2: I would say that listening, like actually listening, is probably the biggest hack. And by that I mean, because that's one of those things that a lot of people just kind of take for granted. But if you actually listen to what your partner is saying, they will give you clues to the kinds of things you should be doing.
1: Mm.
2: Right? And by that, I mean, as an example, with my wife, she would love it if I am regularly asking her out for, you know, date night or lunch here and there or whatever. So, and when they tell you stuff like that, even if it's kind of in a backhanded way, you got to be listening for that stuff. And when you hear it, you got to make note of it, and then you got to do it going forward, because then it increases everything positive about the relationship.
1: Mm-hmm.
2: For sure. If you're listening and then actually acting on the stuff that you hear.
1: I find this interesting from Emily here on the text line. She says, hey, Robin and PJ, if you're in an argument with your significant other and one of you asks for a 5-minute break during the argument to cool off and collect their thoughts, they are entitled to that break. The other person can't say no. Mm-hmm. Give it 5 minutes. No one's going to die. It requires both people to learn to be patient, and usually things can be resolved shortly after. She says, always start sentences with I feel, think, etc. instead of you always or you thought, right? Like I said, that's blaming rather than saying, you know, this is how it makes me feel when you. And she said, also, we have designated sexy days and times to ensure that we're both satisfied. Even when we both have a chaotic schedule, there's always some time somewhere. Schedule it if you have to. Here's my question, though. Does that take the fun out of it?
2: Yeah, I don't like the whole scheduling side of things. I just feel like there's nothing natural about the scheduling thing. And honestly, if you have to schedule it, then I think there's bigger issues going on.
1: Maybe, or maybe they just have a bunch of young kids and, you know, they're busy in their work lives. So I don't know. Do you schedule your sexy time? 269-269. Just curious. That's a thing that other people do.
2: Scheduled? Seems a little too planned out.
1: I don't know. But, I mean, hey, gets it.

0: 101. Here's traffic update for Ottawa and the Valley. It's very slow on Riverside eastbound heading towards Bank Street. It's down to one lane for construction, and traffic's backed up past the RA Center towards Bronson. Also, lots of delays getting through the intersection of Baseline and Greenbank due to construction. Eastbound Queensway slows up just after Moody through to Woodruff. The westbound Queensway is building from the Vanier Parkway through to Nicholas. 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I'm Gord Taylor with Country 101.1 Traffic.
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2: Country 101.1 weather for Ottawa and the Valley. A mix of sun, cloud, and showers, and the risk of a thunderstorm with a high of 20 today. Down to 5 with showers overnight, and then showers tomorrow with 11. Right now in Ottawa, it's 14.
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1: So we said, we gotta get rid of this damn double-sized, king-size bed. We got a queen-size mattress. It will, by engineering, it will be good for your marriage.
2: Hi, Heidi. First of all, do you and your husband share a queen-size bed or a king-size bed?
3: No, we moved down to a double.
2: You doubled down.
3: Because I'm a Klingon. And it's like, what do we have all this room for? I mean, even in a king-size bed, it would be like I'd be right up next to him. So it was like, we inherited all those great linens that were doubled because nobody had a king-size bed before.
2: Right, that's true. Yeah, see? Oh, and so how do you and your husband like that then? Do you agree with the McConaughey theory then that it inspires closeness and this possibly the sexy time?
3: It definitely does. But like I said, I'm a Klingon. So if you're in my bed, I'm sleeping next to you. I'm so like a dog.
4: It doesn't matter how big the bed is. You're going to be gravitating towards the other person.
3: Exactly. So it was just like, we just wanted more room in the room. Mm-hmm. The bed was just like taking up too much room.
2: And what would you say is your marriage hack for you and your husband?
3: Our marriage hack is that we never bring work into the house. I could walk home faster than driving home, but he would always pick me up from work and we'd get it all out and talk about and bitch and complain and all the crap and whatever. And then we didn't get home in time and it was all done. We'd sit in the driveway until it was all done. I remember my son like knocking on the window. Are you guys finished? Are you coming in? I'm hungry. But we just, we don't bring that stuff in the house because our house is our sanctuary.
2: This would be especially imperative if like one of you is a coroner or something, right? I just feel like those are the kinds of conversations you don't want to bring into your home.
3: No. But it makes a difference.
2: And you jump into your double bed and snuggle away.
1: All right.
3: That's snuggling. There's nothing better than body contact. Skin to skin. Woohoo.

Farm was a place to go. Load a truck up, hit the dirt road. 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Light the bonfire and call the girls. King and the can and the Marlboro man. Jack and Jim were a few good men. Where you learn how to kiss and cuss and fight too. Better watch out for the boys in blue. And all this small town, he said, she said. Ain't it funny how rumors spread? Like I know something y'all don't know. And that talk is getting old. You better mind your business, man. Watch your mouth. For I have to knock that loud mouth out. I'm tired of talking, man. Y'all ain't listening. The more

0: further, right? So okay. We're talking about having separate or like a downsizing from a king bed.
1: King size to a
0: into
1: queen
0: a queen,
1: size,
0: right?
1: Based on
0: Matthew McConaughey's marital tip, right?
1: Right.
0: Now we got people saying separate beds is the best, separate bedrooms is even better.
1: Oh.
0: Leah says, 36 years, we both have master suites. He cuddles with me at night and then leaves for his own bedroom. Yay, right?
1: Wow.
0: Is it? 269-269. And then I was thinking about this because this has been all over everything the last few days because Charlize Theron is promoting her new movie Apex on Netflix right now, which is amazing and terrifying, by the way.
1: She's doing the tour.
0: Yeah, so check that out if you haven't. But she was talking to Drew Barrymore the other day about the fact that, you know, at 50 years old, she says she doesn't think she'll ever even live with a romantic partner again.
1: Hmm.
0: She says, like, I'm good in my space. You have your own space. I'm happy to be in a relationship if I find the right person. But I don't know. It's tough. And we've talked about like little bits of this on the show before. But she's grown used to having her own space as a single mom. Her kids are her priority, right? Bringing something into that space. And this is the thing. Once you get used to it, it's hard to have somebody come in and break up that piece. I have walked away from two relationships, not because I wasn't in love with those people, but because if I let you into my home and I don't feel that on some level I'm going to feel emotionally safe with you, like it's a safe space, I cannot continue the relationship and I will walk away from it. And I feel like Charlize Theron would be the same type of person. I stand with Charlize.
1: But I also feel like, and I don't want to speak for you, but I feel like I'm based on what I've heard in this article and what with Drew Barrymore, what Charlize was talking about, it sounds to me like she's at least open to the idea that it could happen. But based on what she's experiencing right now in her dating life, she doesn't see it happening. In other words, if she does meet a guy who meets all the criteria and is, you know, wonderful, and she gets to that point where she feels like, okay, this is different than everything else that's been going on, then I feel like she would change her opinion to the point where maybe he does move in. Maybe they do cohabitate.
0: Maybe. But I can also see how, like, you know, if your children are your priority and you have a safe home space.

0: if I was a friend of hers. I just feel like there, if she's at that point, there are other reasons why she's at that point.
1: Mm-hmm.
0: I don't feel like it's because, you know, she's just made a decision. I feel like that's what's currently going on.
1: I feel like she's a woman in her 50s in the dating world, and we can all side with her on that point, right?
0: I guess.
1: Yeah.
0: Yeah, I mean, it. I think she's open to the idea of it changing. Based
1: sure,
0: on
1: maybe, but that's not what the quote says.
0: And why wouldn't you be?
1: Sure, yeah. I think we all would be for the right person.
0: Right, exactly.
1: The problem is the right people, they're just not out there. Well, they're already taken.
0: Well, they're out
1: right?
0: there.
1: I mean, let's be real. Charlize Theron at 50 isn't with somebody, right?
0: That's a choice. Because she could have anybody she wanted, really.
1: Yeah, but she's waiting.
0: For the right one.

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1: Here's traffic update for Ottawa and the Valley. It's slow going on the eastbound Queensway from Moody through to Maitland. The westbound Queensway slows up around Innes into downtown. There's a heavy backup on the 174 westbound getting through Jeanne d'Arc, and a heavy backup as well on Riverside eastbound approaching Bank Street. There's construction there, and traffic's backed up to Bronson. Also, watch out for delays getting through Baseline and Green Bank. Visit Mr. Lou Plus Tires from 8 to 10, and $2 from every oil change will go towards the MS Society of Canada. No appointment needed. I'm Gord Taylor with Country 101.1 Traffic.
0: 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Then,
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2: Makar scores!
0: Can the Wild answer back in Game 2? 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
7: Country 1011 weather for Ottawa and the Valley. A mix of sun, cloud, and showers and the risk of a thunderstorm with a high of 20 today. Down to 5 with showers overnight and then showers tomorrow with 11. Right now in Ottawa, it's 14.
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2: Good morning. I'm Eva Fragiscados. The Prime Minister is set to name Canada's next Governor General this morning. The next appointee will reportedly be a woman and is expected to be fully bilingual in English and French. The current Governor General, Mary Simon, will reach her 5 years in the role in July. This will mark Carney's most high-profile selection since taking office last year. The announcement is expected this morning at 10:30. A cruise ship dealing with a suspected hantavirus is looking for a port that will allow it to dock off Cape Verde's coast in the Atlantic Ocean. Nearly 150 people are still on board, including four Canadians. Three passengers died and more sickened. The cruise ship operator says they're working on medical care and screening for passengers. The ceasefire between the U.S. and Iran is being tested after the two sides exchanged fire in the Strait of Hormuz. The attacks appear to be in response to U.S. President Donald Trump's latest efforts to reopen the strategic strait by offering to guide ships through. Iran's foreign minister issued a statement this morning saying talks are ongoing with mediators in Pakistan, while also warning the U.S. to stop military action. Canada's 100 Best Restaurants list is out, and Niagara's restaurant Pearl Morissette has been named the country's best for the second year in a row. In Ottawa today, mainly cloudy, chance of showers and a high of 20. Tonight, more showers and a low of 5. Wednesday, showers with a high of 11.
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4: This is Jordan Davis, and this is my song, Turn This Truck Around. I was able to kind of get into my southern rock feels,
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1: $1,000 in your pocket if you can answer 10 questions in 60 seconds.
2: Just you versus the timer versus yourself.
1: Right. And versus anything else or just no? Just,
2: I think I've said all I need to.
1: Yeah, pretty much. You versus yourself and the timer. That's it. So if you can handle all that, you can win $1,000. So text your first and last name to 269-269 right now. Somebody's going to play Robin and PJ's $1,000 Minute after Keith and Long Hot Summer.

0: questions. 60 seconds. $1,000 up for grabs. It's Robin and PJ's $1,000 Minute.
1: Michelle, are you ready for this?
2: I sure am.
1: Good. Have you played along before?
2: Yes, I have.
1: Okay. And how do you usually do?
2: Usually 8 to 10, so probably today not as good, just because that's the way it usually goes.
3: 8 out of 10, that's usually by yourself is pretty good, as you said to me, it's different when you know people will be listening and you're not just talking to yourself in your car.
2: True, because sometimes I throw out answers because I'm like, that's the first thing that comes to mind, and then it's right, and I'm like, oh, I actually knew that.
3: All right, well, let's see if we can do this.
1: Yeah, we're putting 60 seconds on the clock here, Michelle. You'll answer 10 questions, get them all right, and it's worth $1,000. We'll take the first answer that comes out of your mouth, and if you don't know the answer, say pass, and we'll come back to it at the end if there's time, okay?
2: Sounds good.
3: Ready to roll?
2: You bet.
3: All right, your timer starts now.
1: In sports, what does MVP stand for?
2: Most valuable player.
1: What's one of the highest valued letters in Scrabble worth 10 points?
2: Q.
1: Which actor said, all right, all right, all right?
2: Matthew McConaughey.
1: How many toes does a gorilla have?
2: 10.
1: Which Muppet character is known for his stand-up comedy and Waka Waka punchlines?
2: Pass.
1: What was the name of the first free web-based email service? What tile matching video game was the first one bundled with the Game Boy?
2: Tetris.
1: What's the highest mountain in Africa?
2: Manjaro.
1: Bartlett is a type of which fruit?
2: Pear.
3: Oh, the buzzer. You did get pear, though. You did get pear. And you got quite a few. In fact, you got all the ones you answered.
2: So, usually the way it goes.
3: You got the first four right out of the gate. And then number five, the Muppet character known for his stand-up comedy and Waka Waka punchlines is Fozzie Bear.
2: Yeah, I knew Fonzie after.
3: The name of the first free web-based email service was Hotmail.
2: Yes.
3: It was the very first one, and people still have Hotmail accounts.
2: You sure do.
3: And then you got you ran off three more after that, too. So nicely done. You weren't kidding when you said you get most of them when you're playing along.
2: Yeah, and I knew Fonzie, as soon as I said pass, it came to me, but Hotmail was not coming to me for some reason.
3: No.
1: Waka waka.
2: Yep.
3: Well, the great news is you still got a $100 OLG lottery gift card, which who knows could win you millions, right?
2: You bet.
3: All right. Michelle, thanks for playing, and hang on the line, okay?
2: Will do.
3: All righty.
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0: cowgirl. Don't forget, Mother's Day is coming up this weekend.
1: That's right.
0: Be the favorite child, and don't forget about your mom. There's lots of great gifts you can get that are good on a budget. One thing we like to do with our moms is make them do work every Mother's Day.
1: Right, exactly. And why not?
0: Right? We're like, hey, we got these great movie scenes. Can you just act them out? And then, you know, people can guess the movie to win. And so that's what's going to happen coming up.
1: How many of the movies had your mom seen that they did this year?
0: I think she saw almost all of them. There was one that she wasn't sure about.
1: There was definitely, I think, two or three that my mom had never even seen, never even heard of.
0: Mom's Mystery Movie is next.
1: Makes it even more entertaining. Morgan Griffiths, Just Being Me. Since I was

0: 101.
1: Mom's Mystery Movie is where our moms, Carol Farrell and Noreen Johnson, their actual acting names, act out a scene from a famous movie, and then you get to guess what it is at 269-269.
2: Yeah, so good luck with today's Mom's Mystery Movie.
3: You're really funny. Really funny.
4: What do you mean I'm funny?
3: It's funny, you know. That story is funny. You're a funny guy.
4: What do you mean? Like the way I talk? What?
3: It's just, you know, it's just, you're funny. The way you tell the story and everything.
4: Funny how? Like, what's funny about it?
5: Cut! Cut! Brilliant!
1: What's happening there with my mom? All right, good. Good.
2: Can you tell what movie that is? 269-269 is the text line. There's a reason why it's Mom's Mystery Movie, as in we have no idea.
1: What's funny about it?

0: You're really funny. Really funny.
1: What do you mean I'm funny?
0: It's funny, you know. That story is funny. You're a funny guy.
1: What do you mean? Like the way I talk? What?
0: It's just, you know, it's just, you're funny. The way you tell the story and everything.
1: Funny how? Like, what's funny about it?
2: What's funny about it?
3: Mom's Mystery Movie takes the cake again. Those are our moms. Oh, Carol Farrell, man. And Noreen Johnson. We do this every year, and it's fun to see people guess what the movie is at 269-269. Here's what it isn't, okay, based on the guesses coming in.
2: Right.
3: It is not The Notebook, Angela.
2: No.
3: It is not Grumpy Old Men.
2: No.
3: It is not Forrest Gump.
2: No.
3: Oh, no, it sure isn't.
2: Forrest Gump. The Notebook. What about that says Notebook?
3: It is not White Chicks, Joanne. It is not. That is who they are. Thank you to Kyle for this one. Good Fellas or Good Mamas,
2: yes,
3: in this case. Right?
2: We have a winner. Good Fellas is. I mean, everybody knew that, right?
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5: Here's your traffic update for Ottawa and the Valley. It's heavy and slow on Riverside eastbound heading towards Bank Street due to construction. Also delays on Kent Street northbound between Gladstone and Somerset. In Hazeldene between Castle Frank and Irwin Gate, there's reduced lanes for construction. It's a tricky drive this morning through the cones. Eastbound Queensway heavy from Moody all the way through to Parkdale, the westbound Queensway from Innocent and downtown. This week at Adana, Saban Halal lean ground beef for $5.99 a pound or $13.21 per kilo. Details at adonis.ca. I'm Gord Taylor with Country 101.1 Traffic.
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3: Country 101.1 weather for Ottawa and the Valley. A mix of sun, cloud, and showers and the risk of a thunderstorm with a high of 20 today. Down to 5 with showers overnight and then showers tomorrow with 11. Right now in Ottawa, it's 14.
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0: Just in case you were curious about the concept or the theory that's out there that it's almost impossible to be in the constant scrutiny, otherwise known as Toronto's media market, sports media market specifically. Mm-hmm. Like people say it's hard to play for the Maple Leafs, right? Because it's...
1: Go Leafs! It's the team, the Leafs are coming up.
0: The team is constantly...
1: Can't believe you brought them up.
0: Well, I brought it up because I have an example of why it's so hard to live in the bubble known as the Toronto Maple Leafs. And yesterday, it was the new GM and the new, I think, senior VP of something, whatever, Matt Sundin.
1: But Matt Sundin is back.
0: Matt Sundin, who everybody knows.
1: Oh, my goodness. That's so good.
0: Now, here's the problem.
1: Oh.
0: So, Matt Sundin, as great a player as he was, has never done anything in a front office before. But he was hired in a front office position. We all got to start somewhere. John Chayka, who was hired as GM, has been in a front office before. He was hired. He was the youngest GM in the history of GMs ever. And then he got suspended by the NHL for some shady stuff that was going on while he was a GM. And he has not been in a front office in the NHL in the last almost 6 years.
1: There's a funny thing here on X. I guess it is. Has John worked in the NHL the last 6 years? No. Does he have a track record of great trades or free agent ads? No. But he's obviously got a great draft history, right? No. Well, does he at least have a history of taking teams to the playoffs? Also,
0: no. So I bring this up because here's proof, because a lot of people in the hockey world are a little bit stunned by this. And every once in a while, when you have a press conference like this, you have like outlier writers who want to ask a specific question.
1: Yes.
0: And leave it to Steve Simmons to ask that question yesterday.
2: Steve Simmons, Toronto Sun, for Keith. You talk about the due diligence that you did on John prior to hiring him and now hiring him. In the past, say, 3 to 4 days, I have been in contact with about 20 people who work in the National Hockey League, many of whom are prominent names that we would all know. And of the 20 people I spoke to, one was supportive of John's hiring, and the other 19 thought it was a sham, to be perfectly honest. Words were used like con artist, liar, salesman. How did you come to a different conclusion that I was able to come to in a very short time?
3: I must have talked to different people.
2: That's it? Because the hockey world today is astounded by this announcement.
3: Okay.
2: And your response to that?
3: Is we've conducted due diligence, and it was deep due diligence. It was a thorough process, and I'm quite happy with where we've landed.
1: Look.
0: So Keith Pelley's not getting drawn into that.
1: The Leafs went conventional last time, and that didn't
0: turn out
1: so well.
0: That's
1: so I think you got to give it a chance. Some outside-the-box thinking.
0: Some new blood.
1: Matt Sundin! Go Leafs.
0: I don't know. We'll see what happens, but there's proof of what kind of questions you get when you are when you're thrown into the fire, otherwise known.
1: That scrum is going to get you.
0: The scrum will get you.
1: Yeah.
0: But, I mean, to Keith Pelley's credit, he said, look, this is what we did.
1: This is what we did.
0: We went through the process.
1: We're
0: this
1: in
0: is
1: charge.
0: Who we hired.
1: We're doing it.
0: You know?
1: Exactly.
0: And basically, in many ways, he's putting himself on the line, too, because he's the one that hired these two guys. So...
1: Go Leafs! 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
4: Here's traffic update for Ottawa and the Valley. Watch out for heavy construction delays on eastbound Riverside approaching a Bank Street and Bank northbound approaching Riverside. Also slow getting through the intersection of Baseline and Greenbank. Eastbound Queensway gets heavy as you approach Moody right through to Parkdale. The westbound Queensway from Innes into downtown. 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
13: Country 1011 weather for Ottawa and the Valley. A mix of sun, cloud, and showers, and the risk of a thunderstorm with a high of 20 today. Down to 5 with showers overnight and then showers tomorrow with 11. Right now in Ottawa, it's 14.
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1: We are done.
2: That was amazing.
3: That was so good.
4: Great job, everybody.
5: Yeah.
6: Well, we were nerding out this morning. Nerd.
7: If you want to know what people are nerds about, check it out later on the Seeker app. Also, Matthew McConaughey's marriage hack,
6: yes,
7: which involves the size of your bed.
6: Mm-hmm. Downsize to a queen if you have mm-hmm. a king right now. Mm-hmm. If you have a queen, you're good. If you have something smaller than that, as one of our callers said,
7: you're sleeping on top of each other, basically.
6: It's even better. Also, no cohabitating going forward for 50-year-old Charlize Theron. She's done with that, at least for now. We'll
7: Our moms
6: happens.
7: Will be back tomorrow with another riveting edition of Mom's Mystery Movie.
6: Yes. Thank you for all the weird guesses. Cars 2 was one of the guesses today. It was actually Goodfellas that they were acting out, not Cars 2.
7: Which speaks to the acting quality. Our friends, the Rec Laws, Jenna and Stu, are going to be with us tomorrow morning just after 7:30. We're going to find out what's been happening in their lives. Jenna's a new mom. We want to
6: have a lot going on,
7: yeah,
6: right?
7: For sure.
6: Find out how many diapers that she's changed so far. Probably a few, to say the least. Hey, thanks for listening, everybody. Coming up, it's a man called Jesse. Here's Luke Combs. I can

one of the all-time great Whistle Along To It songs. That's Zach Brown Band and Jimmy Buffett's Knee Deep on Ottawa and the Valley's Country 101.1. Hey, good morning. It's Jesse. 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And remember, keep listening for Luke Combs. Every time you hear a Luke Combs song, you text us the word Luke. You've got a chance to be going to see Luke Combs out at Parc Jean Drapeau out in Montreal on May 29th or May 30th. Josh Stumpf, Nobody Roads on Ottawa and Valley's Country 101.1.

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0: The rumors that have been kicking around for a while have now officially been confirmed by Morgan Wallen. More new music on the way from him later this year. It's Jesse, and he's been sharing lots of photos of him in the studio lately, and his fans have been going crazy, wondering when we're going to get new music. And at a show out in Vegas over the weekend, he confirmed it. He said, "I just got in the studio, recorded 10 new songs, and I think I'm going to start releasing those new songs soon." I would love it if Morgan Wallen just released a 10-song album for once. Just 10 songs, all hits, not 34 or 37 songs like his last two albums. It's just a bit too much for me. Sometimes there is such a thing as too much of a good thing. It's Morgan Wallen and Post Malone. I Ain't Coming Back.
1: 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Guess I'm a rambler.

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5: Here's traffic update for Ottawa on the Valley. Rain's falling. That's going to make things a bit slower than normal. It's already quite heavy in the eastbound Queensway from Moody towards downtown. The westbound Queensway from Innocent to downtown. Watch out for construction delays on Riverside eastbound heading towards Bank Street. It's down to one lane. Also delays on Kent northbound between Gladstone and Somerset, and construction delays getting through Baseline and Greenbank. 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I'm Gord Taylor with Country 101.1 traffic.
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16: Country 101.1. Weather partly cloudy today. Chance of showers off and on. Maybe a thunderstorm this afternoon with a high of 20. Overnight, a good chance of showers going down to a low of 6. More rain throughout the day tomorrow with a high of 11. Then back to sunshine on Thursday and a high of 14. Right now in Ottawa in the Valley, some light rain and 16 degrees.
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Don't swear. Watch your language, you potty mouth. It's Jesse, and we're told that our entire lives, right? Hey, watch your language. Don't use that word. But it turns out swearing might not be so bad after all. There are actually a lot of health benefits that come with swearing too much. We'll be talking about that in a few minutes coming up after Co Wetzel and Jesse Murph. High Road.

0: You kiss your mother with that mouth? How dare you? It's Jesse, and you maybe have heard that once or twice in your life before. I know I definitely have. But it turns out swearing isn't actually so bad. A new study on swearing has found that dropping an F-bomb or any other swear word actually has a lot of benefits. It can literally make you physically stronger. During moments of intense physical tasks, apparently swearing can release something in the brain called disinhibition, which allows you to push through mental limits. It also raises your pain tolerance in real time. So if you're getting a tattoo or you're dealing with some kind of pain, swearing momentarily can help ease that pain. It shows a sign of having a larger vocabulary and not a smaller one. Swearing can make you be perceived as more honest and also more trustworthy. Now, I will say, still pick your spots. You know, if things are getting heated at work today, don't drop one in that situation. But if you're looking to hit a new PR at the gym, maybe just let one go under your breath.
1: Didn't win a lotto, but the dogs won. Didn't bag a big one, but I saw one. Just the things that

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Jesse. That was Luke Combs on Ottawa and the Valley's Country 101.1, which means if you text the word Luke over to 269-269 right now, you could be going to see that guy later this month out at Parc Jean Drapeau in Montreal. Monica is calling a winner every afternoon this week. Still time to do it. Text the word Luke over to 269-269 for your chance to win. Ella Langley coming to town for Ottawa Blues Fest July 17th. Here she is with Be Her.

0: Jess Moskalu, Country Girls. Hey, it's Jesse. The ACM Awards are coming up, not this Sunday, but next Sunday, May 17th. And they've already given out a couple of the awards, new male and female artist of the year. New female artist of the year this year went to Avery Anna, who's really great, by the way, if you've never checked her out before. And new male artist of the year, not surprisingly, went to this guy right here, Tucker Wetmore, winning his first ever ACM. Here's his new one, Brunette.
1: Lord knows I got a time, and there's a few in here tonight. Well, I learned my lesson too many times. Blondes like you put me

Billy Currington, Do I Make You Wanna? Hey, it's Jesse Cinco de Mayo today, and I want to know who's got the best tacos in town. I was just going to make tacos and margaritas at home tonight, but that's kind of boring for a special occasion like Cinco de Mayo. Where should I go for some tacos and margarita later today? Let me know if you've got a favorite taco spot in town. I would appreciate the tip. Text or voice note over to 269-269. It's Max McNown, Better Me For You.

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17: Country 101.1 weather, partly cloudy, some scattered showers throughout the day today. Might get a thunderstorm this afternoon as well with a high of 20. Tonight, going down to 5, a good chance of rain overnight. Some showers expected throughout the day tomorrow with a high of 11. And nice again on Thursday, mainly sunny with a high of 14. Right now in Ottawa and the Valley, some light rain and 15 degrees.
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The new one from Nate Holler, Thought About You. Find out all about that song and get to know Nate Holler a bit better. Check out his interview that's available now over on the Seeker app, S-E-E-K-R, wherever you get your apps. Hey, it's Jesse. If you didn't know the bride or the groom or anybody at a wedding and you weren't a plus one, would you still go? There's a new startup that's hoping so. You really love going to a wedding. This is something you might just want to sign up for. It's coming up after Megan Maroney, 6 months later.

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If you've always wanted to live the Wedding Crashers movie in real life, now you can do so, and you don't have to worry about getting caught either. It's Jesse, and there's a new French startup called Invitin, where you can sign up to go to strangers' weddings, which sounds like a nightmare to me. But if you do love going to a good wedding, and you don't care if you know the bride or the groom or anyone there, you just have to pay for an invite. This startup is hoping this will offset the costs of weddings for the bride and the groom, so they can now sell tickets to total strangers. Which is such a gamble, because you don't know who could be showing up to your wedding and what they might do. I like going to a wedding, especially if there is an open bar. Not something I would be willing to do, though.

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Hey, it's Jesse. 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

Darius Rucker, Wagon Wheel. Hey, it's Jesse. This is our brand new one to watch, the next big thing in Canadian music. And this guy's going to be sharing the stage with Brooks and Dunn later this year at the Misty City Music Festival out in Niagara Falls. His name is Evan Burrison, and this is his new single, Southside of Sober, our brand new one to watch.

Tay Bay, Good Jeans. Hey, it's Jesse, Morgan Wallen, and Ella Langley just did something that hasn't happened in over 40 years. Their new duet, I Can't Love You Anymore, just debuted in the top 10 of the Billboard Hot 100, which is something that hasn't happened for a country duet since Kenny Rogers and Dolly Parton's Islands in the Stream way back in 1983, 43 years ago. It's kind of a big deal. And that is just an awesome song. Here is the latest single from Morgan Wallen. It's Don't We.

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17: Country 101.1. Weather partly cloudy today. Chance we'll see some rain or a thunderstorm this afternoon with a high of 20. Overnight, more rain going down to a low of 6. Showers continuing throughout the day tomorrow, hitting a high of 11. And looking nice on Thursday, mainly sunny with a high of 14. Right now in Ottawa and the Valley, partly cloudy and 16 degrees.
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If you became a country music superstar and your record label liked everything about you but your name, what would you change your name to? It's Jesse, and Garth Brooks was almost forced to change his stage name. His record label was concerned that there were too many Brooks in country music because of Kix Brooks and Brooks and Dunn. So they were getting him to try out a few different names. Ultimately, he said, no, Brooks is my family name. I'm going to use Brooks. Then they said they weren't crazy about the name Garth, and they almost forced him to change his first name to Troil. Could you imagine if Garth Brooks went by Troil Brooks? Not better than Garth. He made the right call by putting his foot down and saying, no, I am who I am. I'm going by Garth. It's Tucker Wetmore, 321.

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Chris Stapleton, White Horse. Hey, it's Jesse. The NHL draft lottery is coming up tonight. For all of the teams that didn't make the playoffs and weren't close to making the playoffs, this is kind of their playoffs tonight. We'll find out which team is going to be getting the first overall pick and likely take Gavin McKenna first overall in June. The best odds of getting the first overall pick tonight, the Vancouver Canucks at 18.5%. Then it goes Chicago, New York, Calgary, and Toronto. And I just did a draft lottery simulator, and the Toronto Maple Leafs got the first overall pick. I am really hoping that doesn't happen tonight, but we'll see how the balls fall at the draft lottery tonight and who ends up picking number one overall. It's Luke Combs, Sleepless in a Hotel Room.

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I just don't get it. It's Lady A, downtown. Hey, it's Jesse. Normally right now we're getting set for the 12 o'clock takeover. The 12 o'clock takeover is going to be on hold for the day today. We're doing some upgrades here at the station and our engineers just let me know I'm not going to be able to make any changes to the playlist while they're doing whatever they do. They're much smarter than me, so I never fully understand. The bad news is 12 o'clock takeover is on hold for today. The good news is I've got a concert announcement coming up just after noon, and you will have a chance to win a pair of tickets to whatever that show is. That's coming up after Justin Moore and Dierks Bentley. Time's ticking.

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Nate Haller, Lightning in a Bottle. Hey, it's Jesse, his good friends, the Reklaws, are coming back to Toronto this summer, playing a show with Dean Brody. It is their co-headlining Hometown Heroes Tour. They've got a show September 24th out at the RBC Amphitheater. And if you want to be there, you can win some tickets right now. All you have to do is text Hometown Heroes to 269-269. And you could be going to see Dean Brody and the Reklaws Hometown Heroes Tour, just announced September 24th at the RBC Amphitheater.

John Party working on the night shift, baby. That song and that album, California Sunrise, is turning 10 years old this summer. And to celebrate that anniversary, John Party is releasing an expanded reissue and limited edition vinyl on June 12th. It's going to include three never heard before songs from John Party's vault, including one which is called How Did You Know, which is available now. If you're a big John Party fan, some limited edition exclusive vinyl coming out on the 12th of June. Here's Shaboozey and Jelly Roll, their Grammy winning Amen.

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17: Country 101.1 weather, partly cloudy today. Chance we'll see some rain this afternoon with a high of 17. More showers expected overnight with a low of 6. Tomorrow, partly cloudy, chance of showers with a high of 11. And no rain on Thursday, mainly sunny with a high of 14. Right now in Ottawa and the Valley, it's partly cloudy and 16 degrees.
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0: love to.
1: The new one from Josh Ross, that's Scared of Getting Sober. Hey, it's Jesse. The 12 o'clock takeover is on hold for the day while we do some upgrades here at the station. I'm just not able to mess around with the playlist right now. I did get one very early request today. Just after 9 o'clock, Heidi texted in looking for this one. So we will be able to fit in just one request today. And 12 o'clock takeover back tomorrow, which you can send in a request for to 269-269. By request for Heidi, it's Tennille Towns' White Horse.

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2: Cody Johnson is the real deal, y'all.

He'll be performing that one live at the Academy of Country Music Awards next Sunday night, May 17th on Amazon Prime. It's Cody Johnson's The Fall. Hey, it's Jesse. It's a long list again this year of performers at the ACM Awards. They just confirmed a bunch of more performers for that award show. So Cody Johnson is going to be there. Also, Lainey Wilson, new female artist of the year, Avery Anna, Blake Shelton, Carter Faith, Dan and Shay, Ella Langley, Jordan Davis, Kane Brown, the Red Clay Strays, Thomas Rhett, Tucker Wetmore, and Zach Top. I am out of breath. That is a lot of performers for one award show. Can't wait for it. It's coming up on May 17th, and you can stream it on Amazon Prime. These guys nominated for their 17th Duo of the Year Award. It's Brooks and Dunn, Red Dirt Road.

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Thomas Rhett and Jordan Davis, Ain't a Bad Life on Ottawa and the Valley's Country 101.1. Hey, it's Jesse. That'll do it for me for the day. Monica is on her way in next. And remember, keep on listening for Luke Combs. Every time you hear a Luke Combs song, text the word Luke to 269-269. And Monica could be giving you the call this afternoon, letting you know you're going to see Luke out at Parc Jean Drapeau in Montreal at the end of this month. Dallas Smith and Alexandra Kay, How Do You Miss Me?

Consider this your friendly reminder that Mother's Day is indeed this coming Sunday. I know. It's that time of year already. A great opportunity to celebrate your mom or the mother figure in your life. I mean, you can do that any time of the year, but you just make her feel a little extra special this Sunday. Tucker Wetmore, Brunette.

Blow off some steam and burn some calories with the newest fitness trend. You're with Monica. I don't know that it's super new. It's new to a lot of people, and it's rage workouts. So instead of, you know, maybe quietly stretching or getting in your cardio, there's high-intensity sessions that include just a various number of things, whether it's slamming sledgehammers into tires, maybe it's whipping battle ropes, or my favorite, and I've been doing this for the last few months, and I love it, while throwing some punches. With a punching bag. Okay, and of course, the occasional trainer as well. Doing some kicking as well. Nobody gets hurt, I promise you. And so while you're doing this, keep the tunes blaring. And so the whole goal is to channel all that pent-up frustration from maybe a rough day into an activity that leaves you feeling lighter and also completely gassed and wanting to maybe go to sleep and have some water for sure. Ella Langley and Morgan Wallen. I can't love you anymore.

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13: Country 101.1 weather for Ottawa and the Valley. Today, mainly cloudy, although we'll occasionally see the sun. But there is a chance of some rain on and off. There's also a chance of a thunderstorm this afternoon. Today's high is going to be 20. It's also going to be a little windy at times. Winds picking up between 40 to 60 kilometers an hour. And then tonight, showers, another windy evening, and a low of plus 5. Currently, we're sitting at 17.
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There have been a lot of collaborations as of late, and we're not just talking country artists collaborating with other country artists. We're talking about collaborating with other genres as well. A few months back, Russell Dickerson collaborated with the Jonas Brothers, and now he has a new collaboration coming out this Friday with Fetty Wap called Boots, and it's actually just in time for his birthday. Here is Russell Dickerson and Happened to Me.

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1: Hey, it's Megan Maroney, and this is my song,
2: Beautiful Things.
1: I kind of wrote it with my niece in mind. Inevitably, she's going to get her heart broken, and I just wanted her to have a song that she could listen to when and if she ever needs it.

What is a Nido? Hello, you're with Monica. Somebody help me. 269-269. I guess this has become one of the biggest surprise obsessions of 2026. So maybe you've heard your kids ask for it. Maybe you've heard other parents talking about it. Nido, it's a squishy stress toy. And like I said, it's become one of the hottest, most nearly impossible things to find. And toy stores say their phones are ringing off the hook and people are lining up to get their hands on these Nidos because the shelves empty out almost immediately. And that's all because of, you want to guess? Yeah, TikTok. Yeah. Nido hasn't been, I guess it's been around for years, but it's just recent that the demand for it has actually exploded. And because it's so popular, people are now, well, of course, going to sites like eBay and other sites and trying to sell their Nidos for hundreds of dollars. And people are purchasing it because why? Well, their kids want to get their hands on them. So now some stores, depending on where you're going, they're limiting the purchase of these, and resellers, well, they're just rolling in it and they're making it rain money because of this squeeze toy that's turned into this complete scavenger hunt. Do you have a Nido in your house? Do you even know what a Nido is? Feel free to text me 269-269. Toby Keith, I love this bar.

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13: Makar, score!
0: Can the Wild answer back in Game 2? 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

Ottawa and the Valley's Country 101.1. Good afternoon. You're with Monica and Riley Green, or should I say that's Dr. Riley Green to you. So recently he was awarded an honorary doctorate degree from his alma mater, Jacksonville State University, and he also delivered the keynote address to the graduates as well. So congratulations, Dr. Riley Green. Just another thing to add to his resume, I suppose. Owen Regling, Old Dirt Roads on Country 101.1.

talk about putting romance on a spreadsheet. Coming up in just a few minutes, date night gets a scorecard and she found it. Yeah, those details on the way. The Reclaws with Dean Brody, Hometown Heroes. Remember.

0: you, man.
1: Talk about putting romance on a spreadsheet. Hello, you're with Monica. Imagine you go out with somebody, things go really well, and then you find out that your date has created a scorecard, an Excel form, and you find it. So this young lady, she goes on a date with this guy, and things take a bizarre turn, not during dinner, but afterwards, because she discovered that her date had been tracking her stats like a quarterly report. They had met on a dating app. Things went really well. They spent 4 hours talking over drinks, and it was a really great night. He was attentive, remembered all the little details. He seemed interested. But here's the plot twist. They go back to his place. They're hanging out. He stepped away and she noticed his laptop open on the coffee table. Curiosity got the better of her. So she looked, and maybe she shouldn't have. And maybe he also did this on purpose. I'm just putting that out there. But on the screen, there was an Excel document titled date log, her name. And then there was a spreadsheet. It had her interests, potential deal breakers, questions to ask, and even emotional availability score. Her rating was a solid 8.5. So, I mean, she did okay. Did she say anything to him? No, the night went on. But since then, they like keep texting. He's clearly interested in seeing her again, but now she's torn. Like, is he really organized? He works in finance. She said, like, is this also a major red flag? Her friends are split. One says run. Another one says, well, he just likes to be organized. He's detail oriented. Meanwhile, she's wondering if she should even bring it up or pretend she never saw the world's most awkward dating spreadsheet. Because, I mean, nothing says romance, everybody, like being evaluated on a first date. Great, like it's a midterm. What would you have done in this situation? Text me

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5: Here's a traffic update for Ottawa and the Valley. It is at Orion Park. The traffic signals are not working, so treat that as an always stop. Fairly light right now on the Queensway, the 174 as well as the 416. Just be aware of some construction. Riverside eastbound and near Bank Street, the intersection is down to one lane for construction. It's the all-weather drive main event. 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I'm Jamie Montgomery with Country 101 Traffic.
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19: Country 101.1 weather for Ottawa and the Valley. Today, mainly cloudy, although we'll occasionally see the sun. But there is a chance of some rain on and off. There's also a chance of a thunderstorm this afternoon. Today's high is going to be 20. It's also going to be a little windy at times. Winds picking up between 40 to 60 kilometers an hour. And then tonight, showers, another windy evening, and a low of plus 5. Currently, we're sitting at 17.
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You go on a date with somebody and you find out that they've created a spreadsheet that lays out your interests, potential deal breakers, questions to ask, and even emotional availability score. This happened to a young lady that went on a date. She seems interested still. He seems interested, but she's like, do I tell him? What do I do? Thanks to Claire for sending in a text at 269-269. And she said, well, at least he's recording all the little details so he can't forget things like your anniversary or your birthday. Claire has a point there. Maybe he's just, you know, likes to make sure he has all his ducks in a row and he likes to just be organized. Post Malone and Blake Shelton.

everything old is new again. Hello, you're with Monica, and I'm like talking really old. So after decades of oversized chunky watches, Gen Zers and millennials, they're now drifting back to daintier grandma watches, they're called. They're the really skinny, like just really cutesy kind of watches. Maybe you remember your mom wearing them or your grandma. And so a lot of even the more luxury brands are getting in on the action, and they're shrinking their standard sizes down to a tiny 1.1 inch design like Rolex. Not that many people can afford a Rolex, but they're one of, I guess, the brands out there that's jumping on this trend again. And some insiders are saying it turns out grandma had spectacular taste all along. No one said that grandma didn't, by the way. Ella Langley in Choosin, Texas.

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2: Here's a traffic update for Ottawa and the Valley. Bay northbound is currently closed between Somerset and Lisgar due to a structural fire, so please avoid the area. It is at Orient Park. We have traffic lights out, so treat that as an all-way stop. Seeing delays right now westbound on the Queensway heading towards Maitland. We do have delays right now southbound on Riverside at Bang Street. The weather's changing. 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I'm Jamie Montgomery with Country 101.1 Traffic.
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0: Morgan Wallen was just performing in Las Vegas, and he was doing a two-night run. And fans were wondering who he was going to bring along for his signature walkout. And I guess a lot of people that he asked to walk out with him either backed out or just didn't get back to him. What? Who bails on Morgan Wallen? And I mean, those walkouts, they're legendary. Here is Morgan Wallen, Don't We?
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I like a little whiskey kick hitting my lips in red Solo plastic.

on the Valley's Country 101.1. Hello, you're with Monica. All this week, you have a chance to win tickets to see Luke Combs in Montreal. We have tickets to give away for May 29th and May 30th. You could be one of our lucky winners. As soon as you hear a Luke Combs song, text the word Luke along with your first and your last name to 269-269 to put yourself in the draw. I'll be drawing for a pair of tickets later this afternoon. Oh, wait a second. Oh, yeah, that's right. Here is Luke Combs. You know what to do. Sleepless in a Hotel Room on Country 101.1.

0: fate. Come kiss me one more time.
1: Rogers Stadium has just unveiled some new menu items, and you can drink, apparently, wine out of a guitar. Hello, you're with Monica. Not an actual guitar, but instead of just carrying it around in a regular old cup, it's going to look like a guitar, which is kind of different and neat. So they just unveiled their newest food and drink lineup featuring artist-inspired menus for the 2026 concert season. And so they're going to be tailored to the headlining acts, and they also want to make some unique dining options for people. And these new additions are set to transform the whole stadium experience this year. Last year was their first year that they were open, and so obviously this is year number two. I'm going to use this one example. I know we don't play Bruno Mars, but he's bringing his romantic tour to Toronto, and so you can get Uptown Funky Fries paired with his favorite cocktail, the Hollywood Colada, and it's served in an actual shaker cup. So they're trying to, you know, change things up and do things a little different. They're going to have like sushi pop and all other items as well. So if you are headed to a show this season at Toronto's Rogers Stadium, just know that you have some interesting, neat options available. Corey Kent and Co. Wetzel with Rocky Mountain Low.

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1: Here's a traffic update for Ottawa and the Valley. Slowdowns right now west on the Queensway at Nicholas, and then again from basically Bronson to Woodruff. Eastbound right now from St. Laurent heading towards the 174. Eastbound on the 174 from the split heading towards Jeanne d'Arc. Southbound right now on Riverside heading towards Hunt Club. Tonight's Lotto Max jackpot is an estimated $65 million. 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
11: Country 101.1 weather for Ottawa and the Valley. Today, mainly cloudy, although we'll occasionally see the sun. But there is a chance of some rain on and off. There's also a chance of a thunderstorm this afternoon. Today's high is going to be 20. It's also going to be a little windy at times. Winds picking up between 40 to 60 kilometers an hour. And then tonight, showers, another windy evening, and a low of plus 5. Currently, we're sitting at 17.
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1: Hey, I'm Ella Langley.
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1: Such a powerful thing with music. It is a great song. Gives you the words when you don't have the words to speak them.

Ella Langley with Be Her. Hello, you're with Monica. So Ella Langley has announced her headlining arena tour in support of her album Dandelion, and she announced it a few months back. But she only had one lone Canadian date, and that was Ottawa Blues Fest in the summertime, and then that was it. Well, now she's added a second Canadian date. She's added a Hamilton date, and actually tickets for that show will be going on sale on May 8th. But right now, I'm looking, and they said they expanded the tour, and I'm like, well, they only expanded it to one other Canadian city, so a total of two. That's it. Does that mean more dates are on the way for other cities? I would hope so. There's a lot of people that would love to see her, but hey, two is better than nothing. Alabama, I'm in a hurry.

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1: Here's your traffic update for Ottawa in the Valley. Slowdowns right now west on the Queensway from Bronson heading towards Woodruff. Eastbound right now from Parkdale heading towards the 174. Southbound right now on Riverside between Smythe and Bank. Also pretty heavy right now on Colonel Byan and Hogs Back. We do have delays right now westbound on Baseline heading towards Green Bank. 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

We have a new one to watch. Evan Burson is his name. His new single, South Side of Sober, is a song that we'll be playing for you in just a few moments here. His musical influences are a blend of new and old country, with artists like Keith Urban and Dierks Bentley shaping his sound and storytelling. Here's Evan right now.

you don't want to get scared all of a sudden in the middle of the workday, you might want to mark your calendar right now. Hello, you're with Monica, because we do have an emergency alert that is set to ring right across devices all throughout Ontario. This is part of Canada's National Emergency Alert System, Alert Ready. They're conducting their biannual test, part of the Emergency Preparedness Week, meaning TVs, phones, radios right across the province are going to light up. I wouldn't say light up, but sound off with a loud alarm. So just a heads up. The last time we did this test was back on November 19th. And so it's going to happen again this Thursday. The upcoming test was rescheduled for May 7th at 1:55 p.m. So you're going to hear that loud, piercing noise in the middle of your day. So just a heads up, it might sound urgent and the message will clearly indicate that it's only a test and that there's no action required. So just a heads up that that will be happening this coming Thursday, once again at 1:55. Cody Johnson and The Fall.

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5: Here's a traffic update for Ottawa and the Valley. We do have some issues on Old Richmond Road just off of Fallowfield involving some vehicles and some power lines down. We've got slowdowns right now west on the Queensway from Bronson heading towards Woodruff. Eastbound right now from Parkdale heading towards Nicholas and then again towards the 174. 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
14: Country 101.1 weather for Ottawa and the Valley. Today, mainly cloudy, although we'll occasionally see the sun, but there is a chance of some rain on and off. There's also a chance of a thunderstorm this afternoon. Today's high is going to be 20. It's also going to be a little windy at times. Winds picking up between 40 to 60 kilometers an hour. And then tonight, showers, another windy evening, and a low of plus 5. Currently, we're sitting at 17.
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0: Ottawa, the Valley's Country 101.1. Hello, you're with Monica. The Ottawa Charge are playing at the Canadian Tire Centre this coming Friday. Their first playoff game, by the way, ever at the Canadian Tire Centre. Tickets are available. However, I am giving away tickets all this week, and I have your chance to win. Congratulations to Lisa Paul. I put the ask out there. I wanted to hear your best. Go Charge, go. There have been a lot of responses coming in at 269-269, but we can only have one winner this afternoon.
1: Give me a G. Give me an O. Give me a go, Charge, go.
0: There you go. There you have it. Loving it. Lisa has won a pair of tickets to Friday's game. I'll have your next opportunity to win tomorrow afternoon, coming up just after 3 o'clock. Parmalee and Cowgirl on Country 101.1.

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Ottawa on the Valley's Country 101.1. Hello, you're with Monica, and that was Luke Combs, just in case you missed it. What do you need to do? Text Luke to 269-269. Include your first and your last name. And next hour, I could be calling you to let you know that you have won a pair of tickets to see him in Montreal. We are giving away tickets every single day this week. The more you listen, the more chances you have to win every single time you hear him sing. That is your opportunity to enter the contest. Text Luke to 269-269 and good luck. 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
1: Here's a traffic update for Ottawa and the Valley. We do have a vehicle fire westbound on the Queensway at Parkdale. Two right lanes and the right shoulder currently closed. Should be clearing out fairly soon. Delays caused by this westbound on the Queensway from almost Nicholas heading towards Woodruff. Eastbound right now from basically Nicholas heading towards the 174. It's the all-weather drive main event. 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I'm Jamie Montgomery with Country 101 Traffic.
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Carrie Underwood, Before He Cheats. Hello, it's Monica. We are getting ready to say goodbye to the workday. See you later, Tuesday. We're going to celebrate the end of the workday with a Quentin Time song of the day. Coming up in just a couple of minutes, Justin Moore, Time's Ticking.

Dear drunk me, I bet you're sitting on a high back, running up a good tab, thinking them two for one shots ain't kicking in. Dear drunk me, I bet you're chalking up a cube and it's going down smooth. First time she hadn't crossed your mind, God knows when.

me. When you're feeding that jukebox, stick to the rock. Stay away from the done me wrong songs 3-4 times.

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4: See you Tuesday. The workday is done. Goodbye to the email for now. Whatever just came up is tomorrow's problem. Let's get to your Quitting Time song of the day. Kane Brown with Bury Me in Georgia.

Morgan Griffiths with bourbon. You might not be having some bourbon tonight, but maybe you're going to have some tequila, some cerveza, or even some tacos. Hello, you're with Monica. Cinco de Mayo today, of course, a big holiday in the States, but celebrated everywhere. And it's also Tuesday, Taco Tuesday. Have you ever had a taco in a bag? I'm going to sound so ridiculous. Because apparently this has been around for a while, but I've been living under a rock and I didn't realize how amazing a taco in a bag is. If you've never had it before, what you do is you take a little bag of, say, like Doritos, not a large bag, a little bag, you cut it open, and inside it, you're putting in your cooked either ground beef or chicken, whatever it is that you want to have. Maybe it's going to be beans. And then from there, you put in all your other toppings, lettuce, tomato, guacamole, corn, cheese, onions, salsa. And the only reason I'm just talking about, we had this at lunch, our social committee did this for Cinco de Mayo today, and we had this gathering, and we had also alcohol free margaritas. Those were delicious as well. But these tacos in the bag, mind blowing. So if you're looking for something to do for dinner tonight, or just you have a party and you have people that you need to entertain, you're not sure what to serve, but you're looking for something fun, I highly recommend. And I need to stop living under a rock, because, well, how did I not know about this until today? Bailey Zimmerman and Chevy Silverado.

The month of May has kicked off on a rather chilly note compared to previous years, but there's going to be no shortage of blazing hot days in the province of Ontario over the next few months. Hello, you're with Monica. According to Environment and Climate Change Canada, they released its three-month temperature and precipitation forecasts. And at the end of each month, they do this. And it covers from May to July, actually, and it offers an early look at how the end of spring and start of summer temperatures could play out this year. And so don't forget, it is a prediction. It doesn't mean that it's necessarily going to you know, be everything, okay? But we're seeing a 40 to 60% chance of seeing above normal temperatures between May and July. We're still going to have a couple days here and there where it's a little on the cooler side, and we could apparently be in for some precipitation as well. So it's really not telling us too much. It's just like, hey, we'll wait and see. I guess that's exactly what we're going to have to do. Wait and see. Jordan Davis and Turn This Truck Around.

0: 101. Here's a traffic update for Ottawa and the Valley. That vehicle fire that we had westbound on the Queensway at Parkdale is now clear. Just dealing with a two-car collision on the Blackburn-Hamlet bypass. Just east, just before Navin, was causing some delays in the area. Slowdowns right now west on the Queensway from Bronson heading towards Woodruff. Eastbound right now from the 174 split heading towards Blair. 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I'm JV Montgomery with Country 101.1 Traffic.
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16: Country 101.1 weather for Ottawa and the Valley. Tonight, mainly cloudy with a chance of some showers and a low of +5. Tomorrow, mainly cloudy with a chance of some showers in the morning and a high of 12. Maybe some sunshine for tomorrow. Right now, we're at 17.
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John Party is going to be celebrating the 10th anniversary of California Sunrise with an expanded reissue and limited edition vinyl. 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

A dog that was on the loose decided, you know what? I'm going to join some runners in a mini marathon. Hello, you're with Monica. So this very athletic dog joined humans in this mini marathon that happened on Saturday in Indianapolis. And I guess the police department there, they shared some video body cam footage to social media of officers who were watching the race. Okay. And then they spotted a dog running alongside the participants. And so they eventually catch up with the dog and like, were you running the race, buddy? The dog was very friendly. He was taken to Indianapolis Animal Care Services, where he's going to be held until his owners come forward. And it looks like if he's not claimed by May 13th, he's going to be put up for adoption. So hopefully his owners will come and claim him. But this dog, he kept pace with everybody. That's for sure. He just wanted to go for a run.

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4: Here's a traffic update for Ottawa and the Valley. Still dealing with that collision on Blackburn Hamlet Bypass. Eastbound just before Navin Road, causing some delays in the area. Should be clearing fairly soon. Slowdowns right now west on the Queensway from Bronson heading towards Woodruff. Eastbound right now from St. Laurent heading towards the 174. And eastbound on the 174 heading towards Blair. Tonight's Lotomax jackpot is an estimated $65 million. 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I'm Jamie Montgomery with Country 101.1 Traffic.
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0: 101 The Valley's Country 101.1. Hello, it is Monica. All this week, we are giving you a chance to win tickets to see Luke Combs in Montreal at Parc Jean Drapeau on May 29th or May 30th. Every time you hear a Luke Combs song, you text the word Luke to 269-269 along with your first and your last name for your chance to win tickets. Let's contact today's winner. Hello, is Jade there?
1: Hello. That's me.
0: Jade, it's Monica calling from Country 101.1. I just wanted to call and let you know that we've received your text for Luke Combs in Montreal.
1: Yeah.
0: And you are today's winner. Congratulations.
1: Thank you.
0: You are a lucky winner today. You're off to see Luke Combs on May 29th. We still have more tickets to give away this week. Make sure you're listening. The more you listen to Country 101.1, every single time we play Luke Combs, you text the word Luke to 269-269 to be entered into the draw to win a pair of tickets. That is it for me. We have Country Nights with Sam McDade up next.

0: 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At least not until Sam McDade does. I'll be your DJ tonight. Country Nights with Sam McDade.
1: Welcome into Country Nights. I'm stoked you're here. You can text me anytime you want. 269-269. Of course, we are going to be together until 10 p.m. tonight. This feels really right, you know? Happy Cinco de Mayo, too, to anybody who celebrates. If you're eating some delicious Mexican cuisine, let me know what you got going on. I had a taco for lunch for my friends at Lone Star. Oh, chef's kiss. Chef's kiss. Best day of the year. Am I right? Jelly Roll, Son of a Sinner, is kicking us off tonight on the show. It's Country Nights. Welcome.

Team Brody for Hometown Heroes, and that's here on Country Nights. Hey, it's Sam. Did you know that song was inspired by the Toronto Blue Jays' awesome fall ball run, their postseason run last year that took them all the way to the World Series? Of course, Hometown Heroes. It's all making sense. You can watch our Hometown Heroes in action tonight. They're actually in Tampa taking on the Rays. And the game's a little earlier, 6:40, so don't miss that first pitch. Hazel May and the whole Sportsnet crew will have you covered. Or if you have our Seeker app, you can follow all the action on there. 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Chad Brownlee now, When the Lights Go Down. 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
1: Here's a traffic update for Ottawa in the Valley. Slowdowns west on the Queensway heading towards Woodruff. We have light activity on the 174, so we'll see 416. Some slight slowdowns right now westbound on Hunt Club heading towards Riverside at the moment. This Mother's Day, Michael Hill is celebrating all kinds of moms. Mark the moment with pieces she'll love forever. Visit Michael Hill today. I'm Jamie Montgomery with Country 101.1 Traffic.
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going around. Top five songs we enjoyed the most after one too many adult beverages. 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

0: crazy. Billy Currington. Speaking of which, I don't know if you saw this, but Kacey Musgraves went to Walmart today dressed as an armadillo to purchase her new record. We're not using our free will enough, are we? We're not being silly enough in everyday life. Here's Thomas Rhett and Jordan Davis now in A Bad Life. It's Country Nights.
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4: Here's a traffic update for Ottawa and the Valley. Fairly light right now on the Queensway, the 174 as well as the 416. Just be aware of some construction happening daily. Fisher between Meadowlands and Forest Park will have lane reductions for construction. Hazeldine between Castle Frank and Irwin Gate will have lane reductions for construction as well. 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It's a match made at the pump. I'm Jamie Montgomery with Country 101.1 Traffic.
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0: need to get to know you, everything about you makes me want you, know what you're doing, baby, don't you?
1: Okay, right now I have a song off of Megan Maroney's very viral Cloud 9 album for you. This album has made the top five at 9 every single night since it's come out. I mean, how could it not? It's truly a no-skip album. This song was written for her niece to just say the world is hard on beautiful things. Here's Megan Maroney.

0: into the ground.
1: Remember when Riley Green and Ella Langley, like last year and the year before, cleaning house at the award shows, dropping banger after banger duet together, and everyone said, hey, it's the new Kenny and Dolly. Well, apparently, Ella and somebody else are the new Kenny and Dolly, not Riley. Can you imagine that? I'll tell you who it is and why in about 5 minutes. First, Tucker Wetmore, Brunette on Country Night.
0: Who knows I got a time, and there's a few in here tonight. Well, I've learned my lesson too many times. Flaws I keep put me through, hell and I.

0: What did you say?
1: You said what?
2: Insane.
3: I'll admit it. When Ella Langley and Riley Green were cleaning house at award shows and dropping banger after banger duet together, I was one of the ones saying, it's the new Kenny and Dolly. I got a little excited. But people are saying, not Riley. Ella and Morgan Wallen are the new Kenny and Dolly. And they're saying that because of the Billboard Hot 100 Top 10 songs. Okay, so the Billboard Hot 100 is all genres. And their new song they debuted a couple of weeks ago, I Can't Love You Anymore, is the first song by two country artists in lead roles together, like a true duet, to debut in the Billboard Hot 100's Top 10. Now, this is pretty interesting because there have been some country songs with two country artists on it to debut in the top 10, but they were always features. For example, I Remember Everything by Zach Bryan featuring Kacey Musgraves. This is Ella Langley and Morgan Wallen. And even more importantly, this is the first song in the Hot 100 Top 10 with country artists in the lead roles since Kenny and Dolly did it 40 years ago with their iconic song, Islands in the Stream. I can only imagine when that song first was released, everyone was also saying, oh, it's the song of the summer. I'll let you decide if this is going to be the 2026 song of the summer. Here's Ella Langley and Morgan Wallen and their brand new song, Hot, Hot, atop of the charts, the Billboard Hot 100. It's called I Can't Love You Anymore, and it's on Country Nights.

0: Hey, this is Owen Rigling. I think right now we should put on my new single, Love, Hate, Love.
1: We just had so much fun recording this song. 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

0: What's up? You're hanging out with Sam McDade on Country Nights. Okay, would you go to a stranger's wedding? Or would you invite strangers to yours? There's a new wedding service that might start making this happen for people. I'll tell you about it in 5 minutes. First, Riley Green, Change My Mind on Country Nights.
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2: I think a lot of men think that what women want is really complicated, but I think what a woman truly wants is just to feel safe in her relationship.
1: Physically, mentally, emotionally.

0: Imagine it's your wedding day. You're at the reception. You and the person you've tied the knot with are like getting congratulated by your grandparents. They're like, good luck. You look beautiful. And the next person in line is a total stranger. That could actually happen.
1: What did you say?
2: What did you say?
3: You said what?
4: I didn't say anything.
0: There's a new wedding service. It's called Not a Wedding Crasher, and it's helping people to go to strangers' weddings or for brides and grooms to invite strangers to theirs. I don't know about you. Would never be me. I would never go to a stranger's wedding. However, this is becoming a serious thing. People are wondering why. Why do this? One, well, there's a lot of like unique opportunities to meet people. So people want to get out there. You can enjoy some great food and just witnessing love. So people like want to go to these things. Plus weddings can be fun. Now, why would brides and grooms invite people, strangers, to their wedding? A lot of the main reasons are that venues have minimums on how many people you need to invite to secure the venue. So it's filling out that venue if you don't have enough friends type of thing. Also, if people are canceling last minute in the photos so it doesn't look sparse, it's kind of like seat fillers at the Oscars. And the last reason is to offset costs because we're hoping these strangers would bring a gift if they're invited to your wedding. I'm curious. Send me a text at 269-269. Would you ever go to a stranger's wedding? Or would you ever invite a stranger to yours? Chris Young right now. Here's I'm Coming Over to your wedding, apparently. Country Nights.

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0: text Sam at 269-269.
1: Okay, there's a new service that allows brides and grooms to get connected with strangers who want to come and crash their wedding to kind of offset costs and fill in the gaps if people cancel or they can't meet the venue minimums. And I'm curious, would you ever go to a stranger's wedding or would you ever invite one? I got Andre on the line. Andre, would you be going to this?
2: Yeah, probably. It sounds like just like a regular party, you know?
1: You wouldn't feel weird about not knowing anyone?
2: Well, probably. I mean, if they had to do the thing where you're saying they're filling tables, so they probably get one more person. So I already know that somebody else is there that shouldn't be there. So that's already like a good thing. Plus, when you go to weddings, most of the time, you don't even know like 99% of the people there. So
1: this is true. Also, it can kind of be like a fun game where you're like trying to figure out who else is a stranger at the wedding. That could be fun.
2: Yeah.